still ain't tripping. Apathy had to make out of body the status quo. Avatar opportunity is creating the capital. And no cap, audiences are infinitely more valuable when they thinkin' they ugly and acting fat in them fashion. Kill yourself. Blue blocker chucks and a glowing screen. Blue baby bottles and soda stream. More pixel equal a brighter dream. You gotta function to know the scene. Still a dream killer. Straight edges learning out of lean. Silhouette is chilling with stilettos and a meme. Mug or something muddy. Better hope it's stronger than caffeine. Drink it, let them tell you.

Cool enough to rock the metal skin like it was natural. Matter of fact, come on and touch it. Might be what you actually want. A waste of energy debating the mechanical for genitals when gender is so easily programmable. You know that. Beating it without leaving a bruise. Out your window, whatever you choose. Cameras are tracking your every move. So give them something that they can use. Modify energy with a click. Skin isn't practical for a dick. What's a disease if you aren't sick? Consciousness is a memory stick, and that means that you can plug it in and feel what they believe. Drive it harder till you know them, you will never be relieved. In this moment at your fingertips is everything you need. In a world full of feeling for your impulses to feed, long as you agree to.

Growing a fair, watching the spectacle. It's still no dessert till you finish your vegetables. Circumspect, resurrect them in the vestibule of the building where they killed him. I'm chewing liver, fuck what they tell.

Valley AI, hit him with the hezzy, screaming care. Friend, whenever you're around, you light dims, 2 cents. If it's on site, say less. Where I see it, it ain't no past tense. Little kid, tiny desk, itty bitty violins, big head, blue lips. If you never came back from the dead, can't tell me shit. 12 billion USD hovering over the Gaza Strip. You don't wanna know what it costs to live, what it costs to hide behind eyelids. When your back turned, secret cannibals lick their lips, fingernails sharp. I snatch the lights out of cat so I can see in the dark, so I can see who you are. Pig and the rat, he put them both in the ark with the wink and the laugh. Stopped for gas in the desert like the house is sawed. Sky hung with a crescent, a veil of stars. Pick up weaving through dead cars, surface to air, camouflage in the truck bed. On guard, best believe them crackers won't make it to Mars.

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Regan Krause on woodwinds and guitar. Doug Wieselman on woodwinds and guitar.

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1: Then I'm nasty then.
0: I'm baptized in your taste. You look me in the face.
1: When you touch me, we feel some
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